0: Welcome to Emergence Radio. 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
1: I am
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0: 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Yo, listen,
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0: Killers in the jungle. Killers in the jungle. Killers in the jungle. Yo, listen,
1: you hear that?
0: Killers in the jungle. Killers in the jungle. Killers in the jungle.

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1974 is the year that they are now planning for sex on the streets in every major city from coast to coast. And get ready for a shock. The music that they're planning to use to crumble the morals of America is this rotten...

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There was a rave that night. Our minds were filled with collective questions about

pulsing strobe hit our eyes. 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I can barely breathe. The thumping, the bumping, the pulsing, and there was a sound. I can remember. I heard it so faintly, but then it came over me. And the sound of a song that went something like.

0: 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Bombo Clark.
1: 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We're going on an electro music journey.

easiest way to get into the meditative state is to begin by listening. If you simply close your eyes and allow yourself to hear all the sounds that are going on around you, just listen to the general hum and buzz of the world as if you were listening to music. Don't try to identify the sounds with you. Don't put names on them. Simply allow them to play with your eardrums and let them go. Let your ears hear whatever they want.

real world, there aren't any things, nor are there any events. 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